Every media minute, America's hysterical hands drip blood. A pointing finger on inward. The people scroll over bodies. Wet dreams of war. We want to believe we aren't dying too. And the joy is sad. And the art is sadder. When will we live, we think, in words? And I am a sound. They tell me love is hard work. But why does it come so easy? I haven't clocked in. I don't want this love to tire or go on strike for better wages or lose itself in a bottle at a lonely bar. I am tired of protest. I'm tired of protest. Everything here is a job. Even love. And that is how I know. That is how I know they have trained us to become what we loathe. To desire what disguises us. To be the executed and the executioner. I had a friend who had a friend, and they are no more. He was so busy. He was so busy being himself. He couldn't try just being for a change. Maybe. Maybe if we market love like a selfie. Or maybe if we offer a stimulus package for feelings we don't allow ourselves to feel. Maybe then we can communicate. Or at the very least, we can laugh. We can laugh at the hypocrisy of our silly predicament here together. Insanity is the father of invention. He's a rolling stone. The Christians are clinging to their God more than ever before. Rickety religions reveal rickety men. Been there. Done that. I want a God no American can worship. I want a God who doesn't want to be worshipped, who isn't insecure or condescending. I want a God who doesn't put borders around heaven. I want a God who smuggles souls past patrol officers, sins seated in the trunk of his four-door chest, thundering down walls. I want a God, don't you? Don't you? We need something, something greater than ourselves. There's a whole lot of religion and not enough God. Whole lot of religion and not enough God. To the God that shivers the leaves, kisses the rivers, and brings us to our knees. Something, something greater within ourselves. I want a God who returns prayers to sender. Laughs with or at us. Oh my God.

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0: You know, niggas and white people fight. 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
1: And you, music lover, you're next.
2: Drunk piano player. You're so drunk you can't hit nothing. In fact, you're probably seeing double.
1: I have two guns, one for each of you.

0: Strange Rampage.
1: You are about to see actual scenes from a new motion picture, guaranteed to stagger the imagination by its bold portrayal and startling exposures about the single women in today's society. Starring two bright new performers, Miss Anne Howe and her 48s, and lovely Bunny Ware. In today's modern cities, there exists a serious sociological problem that has an effect on all single women. It's referred to by demographers as the disparity in the sex ratio. Simply stated, it means that there are more women than men in the marriageable age groups. In this revealing motion picture, you will see women who by day are the secretaries, school teachers, go-go dancers, store clerks, nightclub performers, women from all walks of life whose inner turmoil and frustrations, their burning desires for love, are restrained almost to the breaking point. But with the coming of nightfall, all restraint is set aside, and these same women, like savage animals, compete in the struggle to find and then hold the loving attention of a man. Any man, if only for a few fleeting hours of forbidden pleasure, willing to degrade themselves in any way, to engage in any and all forms of orgiastic revelry in their search for satisfaction. It's not a pretty story, but it is a true story based on actual facts. On this screen, you'll see revealed for the first time the intimate details of a problem that must be faced by every woman in today's sex-oriented society.

see how some women who cannot form normal relations with a man seek release alone. Or too often, in the arms of another woman. Strange Rampage. Strange Rampage. Brought to the screen for adult-minded people with adult tastes. See it all. It's stark realism. It's true facts. Witness each shocking scene. Observe to what depths a woman is willing to sink in her desperate attempts to enjoy what every woman has a right to expect, the love of a man. Coming to this theater soon, Ann Howe and Buddy Ware in Strange Rampage. An experience you'll never forget.

I never gave these stories much credence. But particularly in view of some of the other things that have happened, I find them difficult to put out of my mind.

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1: Read the incredible self-help book that's rewriting the rules on addiction. It's the hot new addiction everyone's talking about. It's sex addiction. Finally, you can shove personal accountability straight up your ass. Leonard Etcher's remarkable 13 Steps to Heaven.
2: Hi, I'm Leonard Etcher. Everyone's talking about it. Nobody knows what it is. Now, thanks to 13 Steps to Heaven, here's your chance to join me and become a fully blown sex addict. All the glamour of personal problems without health risks or loneliness. Guys, let's be honest. The difference for most men between being a sex addict or not is opportunity. My book will explain the myths and realities of sex addiction in an honest and easy to understand way. I'll teach you how to juggle multiple partners at once and blame your complete lack of morality and personal accountability on an addiction that doesn't exist.
1: Pick up 13 Steps to Heaven today.

0: What's up, my nigga?
1: What's up?
0: Is this weed?
1: What?
0: You got a prescription for this?
1: Yeah.
0: Where is that? Where is that?
1: It's
0: where?
1: I
0: should take your ass to jail. You know that?
1: For what?
0: For what? Look at this.
1: That's just not my cigarette.
0: This cigar weed.
1: Well, it looks like a cigarette.
0: You better have glaucoma.

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I know what you got in there. You got all them Hostess ding-dongs and cuckoos and moo-moos and all them Ario cookies. That's all you eat all day, baby.

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I said, yes, I believe I want to go. It's back to the nation and back to the territory.

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You can't take it with you. So what are you saving money for when you can spend it? There's nothing more American, more successful, more masculine than a big roll of cash to wave around. It says well endowed. It says sophisticated. It says pragmatic. When you throw a wad of hundreds down, you own everyone in the room. And that's a fact. In this country, cash is king. So borrow some today. There's probably still some liquidity in your home. 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We know times are tough, but they don't have to be tough for you. Come on, don't be crazy. Start spending. 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

you very much. Thank you, ladies and gentlemen. 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What do you want, ladies and gentlemen? You want to turn you loose, honey? All right. Let me do it later, honey. All right, baby. 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Yeah, baby, what you want? 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

Rwanda missiles in the Congo. From east to west, east to west, east to west. The stolen presidency, the government brainwashing.

0: gangs looting the land, the tentacles of the local elite, neighboring responsibility, corporations mining, the World Bank and the IMF. Tell them, talk about the blood. Talk about the blood. Vanishing vision, scarcely strangling the givers with everything to lose. The censorship. The censorship, the dank jail cell, tell them. Talk about the blood. The death machines in our palms. 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

gotta be alert? Have we gotta be alert? 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Have we gotta be alert? Balancing on the beams. 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And I'm gonna say cheers with every drink that I pour that doesn't get me intoxicated more. Are you floored by this? Are we floored by this?

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1: Loneliness has followed me my whole life. Everywhere. Bars and cars. Sidewalks, stores, everywhere. There's no escape.

decision. I don't think about it much, never regretted it once, but maybe that's the privilege I'm living in. Don't talk often, but still in touch. Could be a random call, a text, and flood in a bunch. Subject matter is limited by necessity. 20 years is a long time, too long for second guessing or asking those unanswered questions. We used to wake up, eat dinner, and go to sleep after breakfast. Watch you strip for bed, sun rising on the skyline that hit right in the solar plexus. Silhouetted, big windows, 22nd floor, God only knows what the rent is. 9/11.

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Now leave your address and phone number at all the places I wrote you. In case you don't receive this letter by Friday, let us plan to meet at noon Sunday in front of Westminster Abbey.

0: All these things, all of this stuff, meaningless now.
1: What was it all for?
0: What was it all for? 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

0: It's a dark cyber future in Tokyo, 2030. A radioactive plant has merged with a robot and is on a tale of destruction. And only a hot teen Japanese schoolgirl can save humanity by sleeping with it.
1: Oh, too horny to fight crime.
0: But she's gotta hunt down her dead ninja parents and deal with the coming of age innocence of being a hot teen girl.
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0: It's the hit anime film of the year.
1: Princess Robot Bubblegum.
0: Poorly dubbed in English from the Japanese.
2: Now we make a love like a trash can.
0: Princess Robot Bubblegum and the horny radioactive plant in trendy theaters now.

Mr. Madison, what you just said is one of the most insanely idiotic things I have ever heard. At no point in your rambling, incoherent response were you even close to anything that could be considered a rational thought. Everyone in this room is now dumber for having listened to it. I award you no points, and may God have mercy on you.

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1: Yeah, thanks.

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I fix it myself because if I'm going to fuck it up, it's me. 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

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My daddy says that makes it the place where all people originated from. That means

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0: I like adventures, but not the lactose.

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Jackson 5 be singing their ass off. They be talking about the Osmond Brothers. Motherfucker, Osmond Brothers. Polka dots and shoelaces.

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Right now, I'd just like to explain to you why the Cramps are like no other band in the entire universe.

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1: 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Take me back.